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Ayy, DMs open, I'ma shoot. 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I got options, lil' bitch, you do not know where I been. Fan 7 a.m, I'm a fan of obnoxious. Landed up in Japan, fill my body with toxins. More of the reason to leave, my inhibitions are breathing. 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

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The shit that made me cry. Man, this shit ain't civilized. I ain't born to die.

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3: 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Body on the hit, to take a chomping on my door, why you tryna glitch? Set of holes got me, whole different animal.
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Yeah. 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